Next song is a Breton traditional dance called Gavotte. We have the same legend in Brittany than in the Delta of the Mississippi with Mr. Robert Johnson. Robert Johnson talked about the devil and the meeting with the devil. And in Brittany, the legend said, and people used to say that when you are playing music, you make a deal with the devil. And two famous musicians from the south of Brittany, from the Pays Bigoudin, were judged and executed because they were only musicians. And we call them the sonneurs yendus, les sonneurs noirs. So

birth from wealth. 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Now in the valley of the shadow, on the road to Eldorado, there's budget to a cold and lonely grave.

Kay Hassel. Kay Hassel. Na Kevin Yat, died in Nina. Na Achnachian too. Kay Torrid of Ronya. Kay Hassel. Al Carvel too, Alami. Purdy May E. Bridge Luska Flyoka. August E. Janus Slara. Noemi. Jan Achwege. Noe Dullabach. Mrs. Jack. Bridge McClegane. Orma. A close and scolded. No a kahu a blaf fesca, or a la costa, no a field a rock lil, or a shota, kick crocka, no a skier slaviat, a gummer na kistian, no a express grada an ard a guha, or ur, or vreha.

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1: Mark well what I do say.
0: In Amsterdam there lived a maid. She was mistress of

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1: And we'll